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Together, we are all Cape Bretoners. 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
1: 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Beginning in September, about 1,100 work-ready income assistance

0: and roll was, is, and always will be an attitude.
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one who's cool. I know a few people. That's why I was going to say me, but then I said, that's pretty, no, not going to do that. Hey, it's Max, 98.3. How you doing? Jason McDonald, very excited to have you along. We're live and local in downtown Sydney on the corner of Charlotte and Prince, doing our thing, rolling our tunes and much more. We got some giveaways today. What do I got here? Oh, we got tickets for Bud Speedway. The races are tonight, and we're going to be giving those away. I also got some tickets for drag racing on the weekend as well. So we got race. So if you're a race enthusiast, if you got the nitro in your blood, or as Dom would put it, if you're a race fan, stay tuned. We got those giveaways coming up today. Don't forget, 7 o'clock hour is the Peak Velocity Power Hour, and so much more. Max.

0: Ross, Crossy, Stills, Nash, and Young. Hey, it's Jason. Thanks for tuning in on this Wednesday. It is time for your water cooler audio.
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3: A speeding Florida man gets arrested on the way to his cheating girlfriend's house.
4: 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I'm in the back of a cop car listening to Boss Man D-Lo at 1 o'clock in the morning to go catch my cheating girlfriend. Now I'm going to get bailed out by her.
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6: I'm just waking up in the morning sore. Like, my shoulder has been bothering me, and I genuinely could not tell you what happened. I also started doing the thing where, like, every normal movement comes with a sound effect. Like, you bend over to pick something up, and you do that. Ugh. Like, if I sneeze too aggressively, there's a legitimate chance I'm going to need the rest of the afternoon to recover.
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0: 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It's me. It's me. I know it's terrible. I don't take anything in the oven without making a noise. Drives my wife crazy. 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
3: Good morning. A Gaelic language program is being cut in Western Cape Breton due to government funding cuts and low enrollment. In a statement posted late last week, Gaelic College President Rodney McDonald says a loss of $82,000 in provincial funding and $140,000 more from Ottawa contributed to the decision to cut Gaelic language programming at the college's satellite campus in Mabu. McDonald also acknowledged recruiting students to rural Cape Breton has been challenging. The school says it hopes to resume the Gaelic language program next fall, but there are fears the future of the campus could be in jeopardy. After a break for the last week or so, prices are climbing back up at the pumps. The Nova Scotia Energy Board raised regular self-serve prices by 6.5 cents a liter to a minimum $1.78.9 in Cape Breton. Diesel jumped even more by 9.3 cents to $2.31.3. With lobster season getting underway in Northumberland Strait, fishermen will be keeping an eye out for more than just whales. A white shark, tagged previously, pinged Monday evening in Mabu Harbor. The OSearch shark tracker shows Bella's been cruising in different areas off western Cape Breton since August 7th, looking for food, according to the Post. Bella's over 10 feet long, weighs over 700 pounds. Another white shark, known as Keo, also over 10 feet long, has been cruising waters off Richmond County. The man, charged with making bomb threats at the U.S. consulate in Halifax, appeared in court yesterday via video link. 54-year-old Ali Azakaris, charged with uttering threats and public mischief. He had an Arabic translator, but told the judge he would prefer one who speaks Farsi, the language of Iran. At one point, Azakaris said through the interpreter he wanted to present evidence showing the racism he has witnessed, but said he didn't have the documents with him. He also spoke about leaving the Islamic religion, according to CBC, and that if he were in an Islamic state, he'd be sentenced to death. The judge set a bail hearing for today. The Speaker of the Legislature has banned 36 people from entering Province House. This is in connection with that boisterous demonstration in March, which saw protesters singing in the gallery, jeering MLAs and blocking vehicles from leaving the grounds. Notices are now being delivered to those affected, one of them Christine Saunier, who tells CBC that to her, this is about silencing those who ask questions, who are trying to hold the government to account. Speaker Danielle Barkhouse says in a statement the nature and motivation for interrupting the legislative proceedings is immaterial. The only issue is that proceedings were interrupted, and for that, there should be consequences. In sports, on the diamonds, Blue Jays had a 5-3 win against the Red Sox. Yankees beat Seattle 4-1. Now you're up to date. I'm Daryl Good.
2: Cape Breton weather.
4: Well, we got a mix of sun and cloud today. We're going to see a high of 23. Going to feel like 29 with the Humidex. Tonight, a few clouds, a low of 14. Tomorrow, a mix of sun and cloud. Chance of showers in the afternoon, a high of 26. Friday, cloudy with a chance of showers and a high of 23. It's 16 degrees at 6:35.
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0: Mornings is sinking the Tragically Hip. It is 6:43, 17 to go before 7 o'clock. Well, today is championship day at the Canadian Little League Championships. Yeah, out in Cameron Bowl. It's going to be Team BC takes on Team Ontario. A couple of good games yesterday. BC took out Quebec 8-0, and then Ontario, Alberta, I guess, was a great game. I wasn't there, but I heard it was dynamite. Ontario beat Alberta 3-1, but it was a really, really good game. Now, BC, since the first pitch, has been the team to beat here. They're unbeaten in this tournament. They're 7-0, heading into a matchup with Ontario, who sits at 5-2. Now, that's going to get underway in about 5 hours, 12 o'clock. All right, 12 o'clock noon is the game at Cameron Bowl. So, hey, get out there and support. We're going to be there. Raya's going to be there. Be sure to drop in to say hi to Raya, for sure. And don't forget to scan the her code as well for a chance to win some gas. We're giving away $250 worth of gas, so you could do that. In any case, hey, listen, get out there. Enjoy. Championship day is today. We'll see you at Cameron Bowl.
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0: I'm thinking of you, Harlequin. 6:55 on this Wednesday morning. Happy hump day. Whoop, whoop. You remember the commercial, right? Super Bowl commercial, the camel. Come on! Tell you what, today is hump day, and thank you so much for tuning in. Don't forget, we got some great giveaways today. If you're a race fan, be sure to stay tuned, because we've got tickets to give away to tonight's races at Bud Speedway. We've got drag racing passes to give away. Listen, this is a pretty big day if you're a race fan here at Max 98.3. How do you feel about the whole protein push? Now, obviously, having a lot of protein in your diet is a good thing. But it seems like everybody's trying to get on the protein bandwagon now, right? At first it was, natural sources of protein, which I still think are the best, of course. But, there was protein shakes, then there was protein chips, and there was protein powder, and there was protein pop. Yeah, Premier Protein has launched a new protein soda. It's got 15 grams of protein per can. The drink comes in four flavors: lemon lime, grapefruit, black cherry, and pineapple orange. Each can has 90 calories, 3 grams of sugar, and as I mentioned, 15 grams of whey protein. I don't know, man. Is this the way we're supposed to be getting our protein?
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1: Cape Breton weather.
2: Well, got a mix of sun and cloud today. We'll see a high of 23, going to feel like 29 with the Humidex tonight. A few clouds and a low 14. Tomorrow, it's a mix of sun and cloud. Chance of showers late in the afternoon. We'll see a high of 26. Then on Friday, cloudy, chance of showers and a high of 23. It is 17 degrees at 7:04.
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0: Nova and Fantasy. Hey, it's 7:14, 14 minutes after 7. Good morning. How we doing today? All kinds of great classic rock and roll coming your way. As I mentioned earlier, we have got some great racing tonight at Bud's Speedway on the Sydney Glace Bay Highway. Now, just down the road from Bud's, you'll find Peak Velocity on the Wash Plant Road. And right now, inside the 7 o'clock hour, it is the Peak Velocity Power Hour. Now, here's how this works. At some point in the 7 o'clock hour, I'm going to play a cue to call. You're going to hear it. You're going to call me at 595-3320. And, you're going to win a gift certificate for Peak Velocity. Now, they've got batting cages, indoor sports, 24-hour gym, and so much more, including indoor golf. You want to play some indoor golf on a rainy day at their beautiful TrackMan setup? Well, all you got to do is hear my cue to call. When you hear it, call me at 595-3320, and you will hear or you will win a gift certificate for Peak Velocity. 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
3: Good morning. A Gaelic language program is being cut in Western Cape Breton due to government funding cuts and low enrollment. In a statement posted late last week, Gaelic College President Rodney McDonald says a loss of $82,000 in provincial funding and $140,000 more from Ottawa contributed to the decision to cut Gaelic language programming at the college's satellite campus in Mabu. McDonald also acknowledged recruiting students to rural Cape Breton has been challenging. The school says it hopes to resume the Gaelic language program next fall, but there are fears the future of the campus could be in jeopardy. After a break for the last week or so, prices are climbing back up at the pumps. The Nova Scotia Energy Board raised regular self-serve prices by 6.5 cents a liter to a minimum $1.78.9 in Cape Breton. Diesel jumped even more by 9.3 cents to $2.31.3. With lobster season getting underway in Northumberland Strait, fishermen will be keeping an eye out for more than just whales. A white shark, tagged previously, pinged Monday evening in Mabu Harbor. The OSearch shark tracker shows Bella's been cruising in different areas off western Cape Breton since August 7th, looking for food, according to the Post. Bella's over 10 feet long, weighs over 700 pounds. Another white shark, known as Kao, also over 10 feet long, has been cruising waters off Richmond County. The man, charged with making bomb threats at the U.S. consulate in Halifax, appeared in court yesterday via video link. 54-year-old Ali Azakaris, charged with uttering threats and public mischief. He had an Arabic translator, but told the judge he would prefer one who speaks Farsi, the language of Iran. At one point, Azakaris said through the interpreter he wanted to present evidence showing the racism he has witnessed, but said he didn't have the documents with him. He also spoke about leaving the Islamic religion, according to CBC, and that if he were in an Islamic state, he'd be sentenced to death. The judge set a bail hearing for today. The Speaker of the Legislature has banned 36 people from entering Province House. This is in connection with that boisterous demonstration in March, which saw protesters singing in the gallery, jeering MLAs and blocking vehicles from leaving the grounds. Notices are now being delivered to those affected, one of them Christine Saunier, who tells CBC that to her, this is about silencing those who ask questions, who are trying to hold the government to account. Speaker Danielle Barkhouse says in a statement the nature and motivation for interrupting the legislative proceedings is immaterial. The only issue is that proceedings were interrupted, and for that, there should be consequences. In sports, on the diamonds, Blue Jays had a 5-3 win against the Red Sox. Yankees beat Seattle 4-1. Now you're up to date. I'm Daryl Good.
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2: Cape Breton weather.
6: Well, got a good looking start to the day out there. A mix of sun and cloud, a chance of showers this morning. We could see a high of 23. Tonight, a few clouds, a low 14. Tomorrow, it's a mix of sun and cloud. We'll see a high of 26. Then on Friday, cloudy with a chance of showers and a high of 23. 17 degrees now at 735.
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0: Lay down, Sally. Max 98.3, the Islands Rock. Hey, how you doing? It's 7:38. We're inside the Peak Velocity Power Hour. Thank you so much for staying tuned. We have a large day for you. Lots of great rock and roll. Hey, don't forget to go to our website over at Max98.3. A lot of cool stuff you can do there. Listen live from anywhere on earth. You can check out our shows. You can check out Password Winning Weekend or the Cape Breton Pro Rodeo. There's so much stuff you can do there. You can also take part in our daily web poll, which we would love for you to do. We love getting feedback. Today we want to know, do you think Canada has one of the best healthcare systems in the world? Yes or no? And this is one of these things where you have to look at the big picture. And I know it's hard. I know it's hard when you recently had to sit no patients for however many hours to see a doctor. And I know that. I get it. But look at the big picture. For example, how many of you out there have had a knee replaced? Okay. The average cost in the United States to get a knee replaced out of your pocket is between $35,000 and $40,000. All right. So you have to pay that out of your pocket. You don't even want to know how much it costs to have a baby. You don't even want to know. The average cost is somewhere around $100,000. And if you don't pay these astronomical insurance bills, you've got to pay that out of pocket. I look at the hip and knee clinic out there and how many people are going through there a day. I know there's ortho surgeons that are doing 4 or 5 joints a day. Two knees in the morning, 2 hips in the afternoon. Every person out there who's listening right now, you would have had to pay $40,000 out of pocket to get a knee replacement. So yes, trust me, I understand the frustration when there's people out there who can't find a family doctor. And I understand the frustration when, you had to sit in outpatients for a long time. But just try to see the big picture. Does Canada have one of the best healthcare systems? Not the best. It's not saying that it have the best. Does Canada have one of the best systems in the world? Yes or no? Let us know what you think.
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Sports on Max 98.3. Hey, how you doing? Well, I want you to head on over. I shut my mic off. I want you to head on over to our Facebook page. I posted something this morning from a band called Daring Greatly. Now, they're actually originally Canadian. Now they live in the U.S. They're from Calgary. I think they're in San Diego now. But they posted a video. It's just like an iPhone video of them hanging out in their van, going from town to town. And I got to play this for you. Now, let me get this up. Make sure you can hear this.

These guys, oh my God, I've never heard of them. I just kind of stumbled across it on my, you know, searches through Facebook. And, you know, just incredible stuff.

0: 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So select ours. The band is called Daring Greatly. I looked up their stuff, man. They're good.
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3: Good morning. The Houston government will soon be offering enhanced supports for Nova Scotians on income assistance who are able to work. Beginning in September, about 1,100 work-ready income assistance recipients will be referred to Nova Scotia Works, which provides free employment supports in more than 50 communities around the province. The government says the move is designed to reduce stigma, make it easier for people to find jobs and training. Those who need more support before entering the workforce will continue to get help through community-based service providers. Ottawa will soon be offering to buy back licenses from wild oyster harvesters in the Maritimes. The federal buyback program that will open to applications next month will offer up to $40,000 for oyster fishers in Nova Scotia, PEI, and New Brunswick to give up their licenses. Ottawa's committed up to $6 million for this one-time program to assist harvesters who have seen oyster stocks decimated by the spread of the MSX and dermo oyster diseases. Anyone who gives up their license for payment will do so permanently and will be barred from getting another license to harvest oysters for 10 years. More than 20,000 people remain under evacuation orders in B.C. as the wildfires continue to rage. Over 100 fires are burning, which prompted the B.C. government to declare a province-wide state of emergency. The most worrisome still the Bald Range fire that exploded near Summerland and Peachland in the Okanagan and claimed the life of an 80-year-old woman who died while fleeing the flames with her family. The mayor of Summerside has warned residents to prepare for what's gone, as a yet unconfirmed number of homes have been lost, but it'll likely be in the hundreds. Officials also say 50,000 animals have been affected when their owners got evacuation orders and had to race to safety. Not only pets left behind, but livestock on farms and ranches. That doesn't include the wild animals. And reinforcements have been arriving in the province from Mexico and Central America. Officials are also warning residents to brace themselves for more fires breaking out in the hot, dry weather. In sports baseball action, Blue Jays beat the Red Sox 5-3 in Toronto. The Yankees down the Mariners 4-1 in the Bronx. Now you're up to date. I'm Daryl Good.
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2: Cape Breton weather.
7: Well, we've got a mix of sun and cloud. Maybe a shower later this morning as well. High 23, and the humidex is going to make it feel like 29. Tonight, a few clouds and a low 14. Tomorrow, it's a mix of sun and cloud. A chance of showers later in the afternoon. A high of 26. Could feel like 31, though. Then on Friday, cloudy with a chance of showers and a high of 23. It's 17.

0: Feel like 29. Tonight, a few clouds and a low 14. Tomorrow, it's a mix of sun and cloud. A chance of showers later in the afternoon. A high of 26. Could feel like 31, though. Then on Friday, cloudy with a chance of showers and a high of 23. It's 17 degrees at 8:04.
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0: Theory of a Dead Man on Max 98.3, The Islands Rock. Hey, it's Jason. Thanks so much for coming in today and being here today. Here we are on the corner of Charlotte and Prince in downtown Sydney. Well, I've mentioned this a couple times this morning. Tonight, we've got racing at Bud Speedway. Going to be awesome. It's 7 o'clock tonight. The pits open at 4:45. The grandstand is going to be open at 5 o'clock. And as always, they're going to be open at the canteen. $20 for an adult and only $10 for 18 and under. Well, 7 and under, it's actually free. But if you're between 8 and 18, it's $10. Adults are 20. I mean, how wicked. How awesome. How great is this? You want some high-octane auction on a Wednesday night? Well, you go to Bud Speed. And if you call me right now, 595-3320, you go for free. Yeah, you heard me correctly. 595-3320. I've got passes. Two passes here for two adult passes, but I'm sure they could be used for kids. Two general admission passes, I should say, for Bud Speedway. Tonight, call me right now, 595-3320. I got you covered.
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0: 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You know what? 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
0: 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I don't know why, because they don't even have that many. 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I saw it, and I said, let's do the Scorpions. So today, would you prefer to hear No One Like You or Rock You Like a Hurricane? Two good songs. I know they don't have a huge catalog of mega hits, but the Scorpions, would you prefer No One Like You or Rock You Like a Hurricane? Call me at 595-3320. Not only do you get to pick the song, but you'll also pick up the Tough Call mug. 595-3320. 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

0: 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Don't do it, man. Don't go in early. If you're in the parking lot, wait it out. 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What do you think? 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

0: myself again on Max 98.3. It is 8:50, 10 to go before 9 o'clock. On this Wednesday, hump day morning, the 12th day of August, 224th day of the year, there's only 141 days remaining in 2026. I find that hard to believe. Today is World Elephant Day. I love elephants. You ever watch videos of baby elephants? Oh, my gosh. Just incredible. Now, here's what I'm about to say is true. And my family knows this, and my friends know this, and people hear me say it, and they say, eh, nah, nah, nah, nah. I am allergic to elephants. Okay? Maybe not all elephants, but the ones with hair. You know, because they don't look it, but a lot of them have little hairs that come with it. Anyway. I was very young, and the Shriner Circus was in town. And my parents, at the end of the circus, you could pay to... No, for all you PETA people, this was a different time. Okay? I know you're not supposed to do this now, but back in the day, this was a different time. So you could pay to let your kids ride on the back of an elephant, which my parents did, like any good parent would do, right? If they could. And I learned really quickly, I'm severely allergic to elephants. Had to be rushed to the hospital. No joke, I'm not making that up. Turns out I am allergic to elephants. And now, did I think that would ever affect me in life? No. Then, years later, my boss at the time here at the radio station said, listen, there's a circus coming to town, and how would you feel about riding on the back of an elephant down Charlotte Street? True story. We never did it, but he did ask me. I said, hey, I'm allergic to elephants. And he said, hey, listen, if you don't want to do it, just tell me. You don't got to lie. And this was a whole thing. So throughout my life, it's been sort of a conversation starter with people. And I am allergic to elephants. A lot of people don't know that. It was on this day back in 1968 that Jimmy Page, Robert Plant, John Paul Jones, and John Bonham played together for the very first time as they rehearsed at a studio in London's West End. For those of you who don't know, that's Led Zeppelin.
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0: from the Tragically Hip on Max 98.3. It is the Island's Rock, of course. And thank you so much for being here with us today, live and local in downtown Sydney. We have the Red Hot Chili Peppers, Can't Stop. Lenny Kravitz at Fly Away, Lover Boy, Hot Girls in Love. The Doobies at China Grove. Now, remember, coming up at 12 o'clock today, it is championship day. Somebody is going to be crowned the Little League champion of Canada and will represent us at Williamsport, of course, and it's going to be either BC or Ontario. Now, BC, they look good, man. They've been the team to beat from the get-go. They are undefeated right now at the tournament and going to play a Team Ontario that is 5-2, I think. Hey, listen, it's going to be a great game. Cameron Bowl, 12 noon. We're going to be there, too.
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0: Colin James just came back of Max 98.3, The Islands Rock. Hey, how you doing? I'll tell you what, I don't normally talk about television. It's one of the things I don't like to talk about that much. Because, I mean, who watches live TV anymore? Nobody. Other than sports. However, I was watching the streaming show Linus on Prime. And I got to tell you, this is one of those shows. I watched episode 2 of the new season last night. I am so mad that I have to wait a week to watch the next episode. This show, oh my God, talk about being on the edge of your seat. I love this show. I love its lead actress, Zoe, what's her last name? I can't think of her last name. Unbelievable how good and how the action is incredible. The emotions are incredible. I'm literally on the edge of my seat while I'm watching this show. Anyway, if you haven't seen it, check it out.
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0: Holly Hart from Triumph on Max 98.3, the Islands Rock. Well, that's the end of my the broadcast portion of my day. And, well, coming up, we'll have some music, we'll have some more great rock and roll. Then at lunchtime, Maddie B is going to be in for your classic rock lunch hour. And then also going to carry all the way through until 6 o'clock. And tomorrow morning at 6 a.m., I'll be back to get your day started the right way with some great rock and roll.
1: Cape Breton weather.
0: A mix of sun and cloud today. We'll have a chance of showers later in the morning with a high of 23. Humidex will make it feel like 29. Tonight, a few clouds and a low of 14. Tomorrow, it's a mix of sun and cloud, a high of 26. And on Friday, cloudy with a chance of showers, a high of 23. It's 21 degrees at max.
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0: Kate Brennan weather.
1: A mix of sun and cloud today. We'll have a chance of showers later in the morning with a high of 23. Humidex will make it feel like 29. Tonight, a few clouds and a low of 14. Tomorrow, it's a mix of sun and cloud, a high of 26. And on Friday, cloudy with a chance of showers, a high of 23. It's 21 degrees at max.
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1: 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About to check outside the games. And you know what I'm talking about. 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

0: Raya here, coming to you live from the Celtic Kubota Broadcast Tent at the Canadian Little League Championship. If you're in the area, make sure to come on down to Cameron Bowl Baseball Field to come cheer on the teams in the championship game kicking off at 12 p.m. Team BC will take on Team Ontario in the final game of the tournament. If you're a baseball fan, come on down and watch these young athletes and enjoy some great baseball.
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0: Cape Breton weather.
7: A mix of sun and cloud today. We'll have a chance for showers later in the morning with a high of 23. Humidex will make it feel like 29. Tonight, a few clouds and a low of 14. Tomorrow, it's a mix of sun and cloud, a high of 26. And on Friday, cloudy with a chance of showers, a high of 23. It's 21 degrees at max.
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0: Feels Like the First Time. Foreigner. Love that song. What a great song. Love the one before, too. One of my favorite bands of all time, Aerosmith. And Dude Looks Like a Lady. Apparently written about Vince Neil. Yeah. Yeah. Just so you know. Welcome into another classic rock lunch. Poison on the way. So we're going to keep some more of that hair metal going. Led Zeppelin, a great song there. I do have music from the hip this hour as well, adding a Canadian classic into the mix. Always a good time. So we'll stick around for all of that. Your live hit track, your almanac feature coming up. And coming up after the break, it's your 80s double shot, Twisted Sister first.
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0: one of the best, Led Zeppelin with the Immigrant Song. Before that, it was your 80s double shot, Poison, Nothing But a Good Time. Twisted Sister kicked off the set, and We're Not Gonna Take It. Yeah, what a great song that one is, too. Great, great rebellious anthem. And we've got so much in store for you as we roll along. I'm enjoying this so much. I am loving these classic rock lunches with you as I fill in for Al. I don't know if I've said it, but I'm Matty B in for Al on this Wednesday. And we've got lots still on the way, like your live track. It's coming up after the break with John Mellencamp.
1: Hey, it's Raya here coming to you live from the Celtic Kubota broadcast tent at the Canadian Little League Championship. The championship game is officially underway with Team BC taking on Team Ontario in what has already been an exciting matchup. There's still plenty of baseball left to play, and the competition is heating up with both teams battling hard and giving it their all on the field. If you're in the area, hurry on down and cheer on these talented young athletes as they compete for the championship.
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0: That's Tragically Hip, been 38 years old here on Max FM inside your classic rock lunch, which, of course, we're looking at the time. It's coming to an end. And in doing so, we'll be getting into the Rock Almanac featured around things off. Metallica is the fifth studio album by American heavy metal band Metallica, released on August 12th, 1991 by Elektra Records. It is commonly referred to as the Black Album because of its packaging design. Its recording took place at One-on-One Studios in Los Angeles over an 8-month span that frequently found Metallica at odds with their new producer, Bob Rock. Coming up, we're going to play Sad But True, followed by Enter Sandman.
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6: Cape Breton weather.
0: A mix of sun and cloud today, maybe some gusting winds, a high of 23 with Humidex 29, a few clouds this evening, a low of 14. A mix of sun and cloud tomorrow, chance of showers late into the afternoon, a high of 26 with Humidex 31. And for Friday, cloudy skies, a chance of showers and a high of 23. That's your weather. 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

0: And Don't Bring Me Down, ELO, rounding off the locks at kicking off this 1 o'clock hour. And hopefully I still have you along for the ride as the Classic Rock Lunch came to an end. But we get to continue. I've got lots in store for you this hour. I do. Yeah, it's true. I do. Kings of Leon, I see in the mix. The Tea Party. I love that song. Can't wait. I'll be singing along with that. Edwin Collins this hour as well. And early on in the show, of course, I would not want to go on without being super positive. So I do have some good news, happy news, news to brighten your day. And it's, let me just take a look and see what story I have today. Yes, it's science-y. I love me some science, some space exploration. It's going to be great.
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And New World Man, that's the music of Rush here on Max. Inside, four in a row, Pearl Jam kicked it off with a daughter. I still have Triumph on the way, a song if he wants to pay off, not this past season, but the season before. Oh, you know the song. Kings Leon, use somebody. Max 90.

0: We're going to lay it on the line. At least that's what Triumph wants to do as we roll through this 1 o'clock hour, rolling right into some good news, happy news, news to brighten your day. And I love space. And this, well, it's good news for space exploration. NASA engineers have found a way to keep Voyager 2 exploring deep space for at least another year. The nearly 50-year-old spacecraft is running on a shrinking power supply, losing about 4 watts of power every year as its plutonium fuel slowly decays. To avoid shutting down another science experiment, engineers came up with a risky power-saving maneuver they nicknamed the Big Bang. They simultaneously turned off several power-hungry systems and switched to lower-power alternatives while keeping the spacecraft warm enough to survive in interstellar space. And you know what? The gamble, it paid off, and Voyager 2's 3 remaining science instruments should now continue operating for at least another year. NASA plans to try the same procedure on Voyager 1 in the coming months, nearly half a century after launch. The Voyagers are still sending back information from beyond the edge of our solar system, proving that sometimes the smartest engineering happens long after liftoff. And that's some pretty cool news. And it's pretty good, too, if you love the sciencey stuff like I do.
1: Hey, it's Raya here coming to you live from the Celtic Kubota broadcast tent at the Canadian Little League Championship. The championship game is officially underway with Team BC taking on Team Ontario in what has already been an exciting matchup. There's still plenty of baseball left to play, and the competition is heating up with both teams battling hard and giving it their all on the field. If you're in the area, hurry on down and cheer on these talented young athletes as they compete for the championship.
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0: like you, Edwin Collins, Tea Party Temptation. I still remember my Much Music days, watching it as a kid, and that song came on, and it was just, I listened to, you know, my mother's music, and she was a huge Doors fan, and so she had the album. So I knew who Jim Morrison was, and the front man for the Tea Party, he kind of had that look about him, and he had that sound about him, and the song was just, it was just so rocking to me that I enjoyed it immensely. And then somebody told me, you should have seen what he looked like before this album. And he had like the curly, almost afro hair or something. It was crazy. It was a completely different person, in my opinion. But I digress. We've got lots in store for you. Another rock ride on the way. Yes, kicks that off after all this.
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7: Cape Breton weather.
0: A mix of sun and cloud today, maybe some gusting winds, a high of 23 with Humidex 29, a few clouds this evening, a low of 14. A mix of sun and cloud tomorrow, chance of showers late into the afternoon, a high of 26 with Humidex 31. And for Friday, cloudy skies, a chance of showers and a high of 23. That's your weather. 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

Band of Confusion, Genesis in your mix on Max in this Rock Rise. Steve Miller Band was part of it as well. Right now, we're getting into Paul Hyde the Paolas, Eyes of a Stranger, rounding off this Rock Ride on Max 98.3.

0: Eyes of a Stranger, Payola's, Max 98.3 inside 2 o'clock. And yeah, we've made it already here. We're already a third of the way through our time together. I'm Maddie B. I got you till 6 o'clock, spinning all of the island rock. Let's see, who do we got? Black Crowes this hour, Heart coming up. And if you haven't heard, Ann Wilson of Heart, developing some new music, going to release some songs, I think. It's going to be great. Rolling Stones this hour, and so much more. We've got all of that in store for you. Plus, I have a bit of a history lesson. Stick around.
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0: Wilson Hart and Crazy on You. And you know what's crazy? Some of the stuff that happened on this day. Yeah, there's been some crazy stuff happening on this day. Lots of inventions rolling out. Lots of firsts. And then one tragic sports thing. Not like tragedy that, you know, you normally think of tragedy, but tragic for the sport. Let's see. 1851, Isaac Singer receives a patent for his improved sewing machine, helping revolutionize home and industrial clothing production. Everybody knows the Singer sewing machine. 1877, Thomas Edison successfully demonstrates the phonograph. I like how it says successfully. It means he demonstrated it before, but it didn't work. One of the first devices capable of recording and playing back sound. 1908, the first Model Ts roll off the assembly line in Detroit. 1981 saw IBM introduce their first personal computer, the IBM PC, helping launch the modern computer era. And the sad baseball day, 1994, it was on this day that the Major League Baseball players officially begin a strike that would eventually cancel the World Series. And if anybody knows their history of baseball, this would mark the downfall of the Montreal Expos. They were a winning team. They were the most winning team in the season up to this point. They were destined, I'm sure, destined to move on to the World Series, maybe even win it. They were definitely one of the favorites, but the World Series getting canceled would be the downfall. Like I said, they would spiral, they would have losing seasons, and eventually in 2005, they would move to Washington, become the Nationals. Movies released on this day, classics. Classics. We had The Wizard of Oz in 1939. Martin Scorsese's The Last Temptation of Christ came out on this day in 1988. And a classics list would not be complete without 2016's Sausage Party.
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0: Aerosmith, Love in an Elevator. Oh, yeah. It's where I like to be with some Aerosmith. I like some Aerosmith. Great music. The Love in the Elevator. I'm completely uneducated on that. Disney has officially struck out its planned Disney Plus revival of The Sandlot. Here's some Hollywood buzz. The project was first announced back in 2019 and would have reunited cast members from the beloved 1993 baseball classic, but it never made it to the screen. Patrick Renna, who played Ham Porter, says he understands why, calling the original movie Lightning in a Bottle and saying it's nearly impossible to improve on it. The good news for fans, though, is that Renna is reuniting many of the original cast members for a new baseball-themed project called Little League Dads. It's not officially connected to Sandlot, but it will bring plenty of familiar faces back together. Oh, yeah, it sounds great. I love The Sandlot. Do you love The Sandlot?
1: Cape Breton weather.
0: A mix of sun and cloud today, maybe some gusting winds, a high of 23 with Humidex 29, a few clouds this evening, a low of 14. A mix of sun and cloud tomorrow, chance of showers late into the afternoon, a high of 26 with Humidex 31. And for Friday, cloudy skies, a chance of showers and a high of 23. That's your weather. 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

As Muddy Waters said, the blues had a baby, and they named it Rock and Roll. 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

0: Oasis, Wonderwall, Max 98.3 coming out of that rock ride. It's our last rock ride until we part ways because, of course, the 4 o'clock, the 5 o'clock hour, we're going to give you some information updates. But we always, always, always have the island to rock like the Headstones this hour. Tom Petty's there. Steppenwolf. Can't go wrong with some Steppenwolf in your hour. It's not the penultimate road trip song, but it's a great song. You know, it's pretty good for road trips, though. Both their biggest hits are, and I mean, just some great music all around. I do have some celebrity famous people birthdays as well. They're coming up on the other side of April Wine.
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0: And say hello, April Wine, Max 98.3. Tom Petty was in there. I won't back down. Headstones, Bad Company. They were all a part of that four in a row that leads right into this. We have a rock star birthday today, and it is going to be a part of our celebrity famous people birthdays. In fact, kicking it off, Mark Knopfler is 77. Of course, you might know him from Dire Straits. 77 day. Very happy birthday to you, Mark. Angela Bassett. I love Angela Bassett. She has always been one of my favorite actresses. She is so good. She played Tina Turner amazingly in What's Love Got to Do with It. And of course, making an appearance in other movies since then, a TV show. She was on 9-1-1. Of course, she was in Black Panther and its sequel. Lots of great movies for a great actress. She is 68 today. Peter Krause is 61 today. You might know him from 9-1-1 as well. I'm pretty sure him and Angela Bassett got married in the show at some point in time. I don't know when. I never watched the show, but he was also in 6 Feet Under and Parenthood. Pete Sampras, 55 today, Academy Award-winning actor, and from what I hear, not a really good person. Casey Affleck said he's celebrating his birthday today. He's 51, younger brother of Ben, but Academy Award winner. Felt it necessary to include him. And finally, rounding off my list, Cara Delevingne is 34, beautiful young woman. You might know her from the Suicide Squad. Not the just Suicide Squad. She wasn't in the sequel or the reboot or whatever the hell that was. She was just in the first one. She played the Enchantress. She was also in Valerian and the City of 10,000 Planets. Or whatever it's called. It was an interesting movie. That's where I'm going to leave that. All right. Happy birthday to Cara and the other celebrity famous people. If you're celebrating a birthday today, there's just some of the people you share your day with. And of course, if you're celebrating a birthday today, happy birthday to you from me.
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0: saying, why don't you come with me on a magic carpet ride? I wonder if they meant trucks. Steppenwolf here in your mix on Max 98.3, of course, on your FM dial. And if you're just tuning in, I'm Matty B. If you're just tuning in, you're probably waiting on the news at the top of the hour. That is on the way, but we have to get to it first. I've got the music of REM up next.
1: Cape Breton weather.
0: A mix of sun and cloud today, maybe some gusting winds, a high of 23 with humidex 29, a few clouds this evening, a low of 14. A mix of sun and cloud tomorrow, chance of showers late into the afternoon, a high of 26 with humidex 31. And for Friday, cloudy skies, a chance of showers and a high of 23. That's your weather. 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

0: The Cranberries and Zombie rounding off that four in a row. And you know what? I was just camping not that long ago. We were over in PEI, and my wife's cousin was there, and she's musical, and she had the guitar, she had a fiddle, her husband had some drums and a bagpipe, little mini bagpipe, which was awesome, which he used when she played guitar, and everybody sang Zombie by the Cranberries. My children now love that song. I don't think they know it's a big war protest song, but man, oh man, do they love that song. I love it too, and I love all the music still to come this hour. I've got Van Halen on the way. I see Jimmy Eat World, which is another song I love, because when you get down to it and you listen to the words, it is a highly motivational song. And the subject of a rock almanac way back in the Classic Rock Lunch, another hit from Metallica headed your way this hour as well.
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0: And kids want to rock. Brian Adams, Max 98.3, into your IMAX Rock Report on this Wednesday afternoon. Dave Matthews Band has announced a new run of fall 2026 tour dates, giving fans more chances to catch the band live later on this year. Next up, former Kiss drummer Peter Criss is seeing one of his favorite 1970s era Kiss performances officially released with Kiss Destroys Anaheim 76, getting a new mix from legendary producer Eddie Kramer. And to round off the Rock Report, Bruce Springsteen's Tonight in Jungleland, The Making of Born to Run, is among a number of major new rock books arriving this month, giving fans a fresh look at one of rock's most iconic albums.
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0: Harlequin did it for love. Jimmy Eat World caught in the middle. What a great motivational song. I think so anyway. Might just be me. As we roll through this hour, rolling into a short set, followed by another information update at 5 o'clock. When, after that, we'll kick it into overdrive. A presentation of Ramsey's Honda Auto Sales to get us through, get us closer to 5 o'clock. I have Metallica coming up next.
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4: Cape Breton weather.
0: A mix of sun and cloud today, maybe some gusting winds, a high of 23 with humidex 29, a few clouds this evening, a low of 14. A mix of sun and cloud tomorrow, chance of showers late into the afternoon, a high of 26 with humidex 31. And for Friday, cloudy skies, a chance of showers and a high of 23. That's your weather. 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
3: Good afternoon. The province is investing $620,000 to help farmers in Cape Breton gain access to modern equipment. Funding will support equipment rental programs being operated through the Cape Breton-Richmond Federation of Agriculture and the Inverness-Victoria Federation of Agriculture. Cape Breton-Richmond's receiving $330,000 for equipment that includes a new baler, rock picker, fertilizer spreaders, and forage equipment. Inverness-Victoria Federation is getting $290,000 for cattle handling, tillage, forage, and manure management equipment, as well as software to modernize its rental program. Province says the investments will help farmers reduce costs, improve efficiency, and support growth in the agricultural sector. A new mountain bike track is being developed in North Sydney. Volunteers have been working on building the 700-meter course on municipal land next to the Emeris Center. The track will include technical turns, hills, rocks, and fast sections. It's expected to open in the fall and host both races and lessons. Organizer Aaron Whiteway tells CBC that Cape Breton lacks mountain bike infrastructure compared with other parts of Canada. CBRM says the long-term goal is to develop a larger trail system and promote the region as a mountain biking destination. 13 projects in Nova Scotia are among the 141 across Canada receiving federal funding to help communities prepare for the impacts of climate change. Funding is part of a $34.2 million initiative through the Green Municipal Fund's Local Leadership for Climate Adaptation. It supports projects involving flood protection, climate risk assessments, infrastructure planning, and other adaptation measures. Projects being supported in Nova Scotia include $70,000 for a climate risk assessment and adaptation plan in Port Hawkesbury and $48,000 to explore ways to improve climate resilience in Shettycamp's coastal zone. The Houston government says Nova Scotians with disabilities will soon have more control over how they arrange and pay for support services. The province has awarded a three-year, $26.2 million contract to Canadian organization CFAIR to develop a new individualized funding system. The system is part of Nova Scotia's response to the human rights remedy that legally requires Nova Scotians with disabilities to be moved from institutional settings and into community living arrangements by the end of 2028. Individualized funding will help people or their families and caregivers to manage the money, schedule services, and pay providers while reducing administrative work. The province says up to another $29 million will support people using the new system. Meanwhile, seniors that are currently receiving direct home support funding will also be moved over to the new system. The largest public sector union in the province says the Houston government is outsourcing employment and income support while offering severance to civil servants. Yesterday, the province announced it was moving employment support for 1,100 people on income assistance to Nova Scotia Works. NSGEU says members of the government's employment support and income assistance team are now being offered voluntary severance as they move that work outside of the civil service. NSGEU President Sandra Mullen says the uncertainty over whether that will lead to layoffs is causing stress for workers who deliver critical services. The union argues that fewer workers will reduce the capacity to deliver programs that Nova Scotians rely on. The union is calling on the government to reverse course and protect its public services. The wildfires continue to burn across British Columbia, with officials warning of the possibility of new fires to come. The Bald Range fire that destroyed a yet-to-be-determined number of homes south of Kelowna continues to burn out of control, although 100 recently arrived firefighters from Mexico have now joined the fight there. There are also several other fires burning along the Fraser River and Fraser River Valley in BC's interior. Over 20,000 people in the province remain under evacuation orders. The BC Wildfire Service says there are 103 active fires burning in the province. 45 of those are classified as out of control. Canada's National Weather Agency says it's addressing alert fatigue with more targeted thunderstorm and tornado warnings. Jen Nicholson has the details.
4: The alerts, which officially launched this week, will target the specific area forecasters think will be hit with a weather event rather than a broad warning focusing on a large area. Environment Canada says the changes will only appear to severe thunderstorm and tornado warnings. Officials say the new targeted alerts will help those living in the storm area and help them protect themselves and others as well as their property during bad weather. Other alerts like heat warnings and thunderstorm watches will still have broad alert warning areas. For MBS News, I'm Jen Nicholson.
3: And tens of thousands of Canadians are now formally calling for Pete Hoekstra, the U.S. ambassador to Canada, to be expelled. A parliamentary petition calling for Hoekstra's removal has been signed by 60,000 people now. It's due to be presented in the House of Commons this fall by Green Party leader Elizabeth May. The petition calls for Hoekstra to be declared persona non grata and requests his removal as U.S. ambassador to Canada. It cites his undermining of diplomatic relations, normalizing the 51st state threats to Canadian sovereignty, and Hoekstra's alleged involvement with the separatist movement in Alberta. In sports in the majors, the Blue Jays and Red Sox continue their series in Toronto tonight. Jays are now just 2.5 games behind the final wildcard spot in the American League. Now you're up to date. I'm Jeff Goodfellow.
2: Cape Breton weather.
5: A mix of sun and cloud today, maybe some gusting winds, a high of 23 with Humidex 29, a few clouds this evening, a low of 14. A mix of sun and cloud tomorrow, chance of showers late into the afternoon, a high of 26 with Humidex 31. And for Friday, cloudy skies, a chance of showers and a high of 23. That's your weather. 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

0: Dancing in the Dark, Bruce Springsteen, the boss. We just mentioned him in the Rock Report, a book coming out based on the making of Born to Run. Yeah, it's coming out this month, apparently. Allegedly, we heard the Rolling Stones in there. Miss You, Sloan, Journey, all part of that Overdrive, a presentation of Ramsey's Honda Auto Sales as we roll in and through our final hour together here on this Wednesday. The Clash still to come. I see Finger 11 in the mix. Been a while since I heard that one. Can't wait. Queen this hour as well. And let's face it, any hour where you have Queen, it's going to be a good hour.
1: Hurry in. 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

0: And 50 Mission Cap, the music of the Tragically Hip here on Max as we roll right through the hour. And you know what? Strange, weird, lighthearted stories. I love throwing them into the mix every once in a while because why not? Lighten the mood. Maybe you're still on the drive home. Maybe you just got home. Maybe the kids are acting up. I don't know what you're going through right now, but maybe you just need one of those stories that might just put a little bit of a smile on your face. And how about this one? A voting session at a state legislature in Brazil was briefly upstaged by a group of unexpected visitors. This the story coming from August 5th, so not that long ago either. These visitors, capybaras. I love capybaras. The world's largest rodents calmly wandered into the legislative building, explored the lobby, and appeared completely unbothered by all the attention. Staff say the capybaras are regular visitors to the area because the building sits next to a park and a lake. But it's not every day they decide to check in on the political landscape. The animals caused no damage, disrupted no votes, and politely left after their tour. And that, to me, it sounds downright adorable, doesn't it?
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0: 98.3 with Queen, and another one bites the dust. And well, just like that, same for us. We went through a whole day, 6 o'clock hour, getting ready to be rounded off a rock ride coming up to start taking you into those over evening, overnight hours. I had a great time with you. I'm so happy you were along for the ride as well. Thanks for listening. I am Matty B. I hope you have a fantastic rest of your day. And remember, life sounds better with the volume up. And try not to make the news for the wrong reasons.
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2: Cape Breton weather.
3: A mix of sun and cloud today, maybe some gusting winds, a high of 23 with Humidex 29, a few clouds this evening, a low of 14. A mix of sun and cloud tomorrow, chance of showers late into the afternoon, a high of 26 with Humidex 31. And for Friday, cloudy skies, a chance of showers and a high of 23. That's your weather. 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

0: Kate Breton weather.
1: A few clouds this evening, a low of 14, a mix of sun and cloud tomorrow. Chance of showers late in the afternoon. We're looking at a high of 26 with Humidex 31. Cloudy, a chance of showers tomorrow night, a low of 15. For Friday, cloudy, a chance of showers, a high of 23. And Saturday, sunshine and a high of 24. That's your weather. 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